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1: I'm Tony Marino. Isn't it funny? When this song came out, it was about the future, and we wanted to go to that year. Now, the year is in the past. We still want to go back. It's 1999.

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0: 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I'm Tony Lorino. Ooh, we do have something to look forward to movie-wise. Though it's been in the works for so long, it's kind of one of those, is this going to happen or not things. The Dirty Dancing sequel, Jennifer Grey herself is on, and finally they've been, like, in the studio and working on stuff, so that's good news, right? Right? Please? Let's get in the mood for whatever's going to happen with that sequel with Jennifer, with some original Dirty Dancing music, and whatever you'd like to add to the playlist to do the lift to, get baby up in the air, 877-909-1989. Reach out, we'll get it on next.
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0: 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Julie's hard at work with us tonight. You do what?
1: We raise golden retriever puppies.
0: Oh my gosh, I want your job!
1: Well, that's not my full-time job.
0: Oh.
1: Oh, I'm a teacher, actually.
0: Oh. Summer's off and we're raising dogs instead of kids, huh?
1: They're cute, but they also start to smell bad.
0: Yeah. Well, you work on finding them some forever homes, and you have a great night, okay?
1: Thank you. You too.

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And thanks for listening tonight. I'm Tony DeReno. Remember, when you're listening online, it is so easy. It is so good. 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

for having your throwbacks on with us tonight. I'm Tony the Reno. One of the biggest albums of the 90s in the summer of, what year? You're going to have to guess the year. And if you do, you win the cash. Let's explain coming up and play along the throwback timeline. He's up.

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0: 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Move over, Sega Genesis. The Sony PlayStation is out for the first time, and we are so obsessed. 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Was it 1994, 1995, or 1996? Text your guest to enter and win to 877-909-1989.
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I'm Tony DeReno. Sure, you could still have a Walkman laying around, but we are realists, right? 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

like the wildfires from Canada. But give them a little bit of credit sometimes. I explained it to my son what was going on. Think of the cutest picture of all the Canadian firefighters trying to fight. Check it out for yourself. You're going to love this. Throwback Nation on Facebook. Looking forward to tonight.

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0: Shout out to Jessie tonight. She was playing along with our throwback timeline earlier. And, of course, she knew the year. We were talking about the Alanis album that we will never forget. Jagged Little Pill out. And we are getting multiple copies of that one because it was one you listened to so much, you scratched it, you lost it at a friend's house, it fell between the seat of the car, and you needed multiple copies, and you just had to keep on listening. You loved it so much. Jessie, I promise, we'll get more from Alanis on tonight, and if there's someone that you love from back in the day you just want to hear a little bit more of tonight, reach out like Jessie did with text at 877-909-1989. We'll take care of your throwback coming up.
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I'm Tony the Reno, and thank you for listening tonight. 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

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Yes, he's on for Top Gun 3. We're going to get some good new music in Top Gun 3, aren't we? If Tom Cruise is there, I say we should get a new version of this one from Kenny Loggins. Would you be down? Here's Danger Zone.

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I'm Tony Marino, the song of summer ice cream runs with the kids where the ice cream is dripping down the side of the cone. Tell me this song isn't playing in your mind. 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

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I'm Tony DeReno. Remember, when you're listening online, it is so easy. It is so good. 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

101.7. I'm Tony Lorino. One of the spookiest music videos of all time. I remember when it came out. It was right around Halloween, wasn't it? Yeah, and he's got Mary Jane with him in the video. He's passed away. Still gives that early Halloween spook vibe. We love the song, nevertheless, from Tom Petty. Here's Mary Jane's Last Dance.

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17: Towards the end of my high school years, I started getting into drugs. I was shooting up heroin, completely lost. And one day, I'm kind of just reflecting on my life, and I realized like I was separated from God. The sacrifice of Jesus on the cross lit up for me. Even though all of us are sinners, Jesus loves us, and that's why he provided the sacrifice for our sins. Once I gave my life to Christ, everything changed. I actually crave and long to live in righteousness, not to earn God's favor, but in thankfulness for what he did for me.
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I'm Tony the Reno. 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
7: Towards the end of my high school years, I started getting into drugs. 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I actually crave and long to live in righteousness, not to earn God's favor, but in thankfulness for what he did for me.
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2: Except I tried to get a job at Walgreens at the camera shop at Southtown Mall. I wore a suit, went around, and I was rejected everywhere. My grandfather felt bad for me, and he said, hey, he was a brick mason.
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2: A master craftsman.
3: Nice.
2: And he said, I got a job at Indiana Tech. He goes, yeah, I have to build a wall with cinder blocks. And why don't you come and work with me? Just a couple of days, I'll pay you, and, you know, you get some work experience. I said, okay. When the job was done, he drove me back home and told my mom, as he pointed to me, this one here needs to go to college.
3: Meaning your future's not too bright.
2: My future is not in the trades, put it that way. 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
2: 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Well, we got to be there by 7. 7? 7? I'm on vacation. Right. 7? Carrie, exactly. This is crazy.
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2: 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State Road 101 between Hoagland and Flat Rock remains closed with construction. Main Street closed between Leesburg and Van Buren with a water main break. 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

0: 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Happy Wednesday, everybody. The middle of the week, Jim and Carrie ready to go, keeping you company here this morning. And we have got, it's a little chilly out there, and it looks like the early stages of fall.
1: I was just going to say, please break out your pumpkins.
0: Well, let's not get carried away.
1: Don't you talk about my pumpkins. Yeah, no, fall is my favorite time of year. But I'm not ready. Once I stepped outside this morning, I'm like, oh, this is lovely, but not yet.
0: Yeah, tonight it's supposed to get down to 50.
1: Yeah. Oh, gosh, that's a degree away from the 40s.
0: I know.
1: Yeah, we've got a little bit of a cool down this week. But never fear. Look at Sunday's forecast, Jim. We're back in the 90s.
0: Of course we are.
1: But for today, let's enjoy 74 for the high. Right now, it's 59. There have been 74 confirmed cases of cyclosporiasis in Allen County, part of a larger issue affecting thousands of people, particularly in the Midwest. It's caused by a parasite which has been linked to iceberg lettuce, though nothing definitive has been determined, and federal investigators continue to look at a possible link to Taylor Farms lettuce from Mexico. Iran launched new attacks Tuesday on U.S. allies across the Gulf, striking Kuwait and the Strait of Hormuz. The chances of this kind of pregnancy, 1 in 15 million. But a mother in Australia just gave birth to identical quadruplets, a rare occurrence when the babies came from a single egg and shared a placenta. And no, mom did not use fertility treatments.
0: Oh, my.
1: These are naturally occurring.
0: Wow. The
1: girls were delivered by C-section. Mom and babies are said to be doing well. And mom and dad were already parents to four kids. So the family of six just became a family of 10.
0: Eight. Oh, of 10.
1: Yeah.
0: Six plus four is 10. Yeah. Are they gonna use name tags to keep
1: the... Yeah, I've always wondered that about people with multiples. How do you, once you name them in the hospital, once you get them home, how do you keep them straight?
0: Well, you keep that little wristband they have on until they're about 3 or 4 years old.
1: Oh, okay.
0: So you can, who they are.
1: 604 Classic Hits 101.7.
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3: Good Wednesday morning from 21 Alive. I'm meteorologist Liz Braden with your forecast. Getting a little taste of early fall as temperatures today slip back into the mid-70s. We have sunshine and things look to be quiet. 74 for your high today. Tonight we're clear, refreshingly dropping down to 51. We'll hold on in the mid-70s with sunshine tomorrow. Back into the 80s as we lead into the weekend. I'm meteorologist Liz Braden from 21 Alive.
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0: Instant Kits, 101.7. It is 6:12. Jim and Carrie here. Happy Wednesday, everybody.
1: A very simple forecast. Sunny and 74. Right now, 59.
0: We got a press release here from the city of Fort Wayne. Two lanes of Clinton Street. This is downtown. So if you're driving into downtown on Clinton Street, be aware of this. Between Wayne and Washington will be closed.
1: Okay.
0: Work crews are working to raise a sunken manhole, and they're going to spray line. They have an old pipe in there. They're going to spray. They're going to put spray lining in the pipe to keep it from being replaced. It's going to be a quick thing. Now, the reason I bring it up is we always joke around about, you know, when the water lines and the sewer lines were put into Fort Wayne, and I always say that Chief Little Turtle was the one who...
1: Tecumseh.
0: Yeah, was the one who spearheaded this project.
1: Yes.
0: This one in the actual press release from the city of Fort Wayne says, this sewer line was installed in 1867. Yes, 1867.
1: Wait, who was president then?
0: I already found out.
1: You did.
0: It was Andrew Johnson.
1: Oh, no.
0: He's the one who took over from Abraham Lincoln.
1: No. When
0: Lincoln, yes.
1: Okay, so now you've got more ammo, Jim Reed.
0: I know. People think I just make this stuff up when I come
1: well,
0: in.
1: Well, typically you do.
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13: Good morning, Classic Hits 101.7 traffic update is sponsored by Dell Technologies. The only issue I'm seeing out there on the roadways is southbound 69. We are heavy just off of Lafayette Center Road all the way down to just before Markle. That's all due to construction. Other than that, closer to home, we're looking pretty good on the rest of your area roadways. 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

drums. Look at that mama, she got it thicker than the cameraman. Oh, we gotta get out of song. And he's up there. What's that? Hawaiian noises.

0: Classic Hits 101.7. Good morning. It is 6:24. We're beginning our day together the way it should be. Jim and Carrie here with you. Carrie, you said the high today will be 73?
1: 74.
0: Wow.
1: That's it. I know. And right now it's 59. It's cold out there. I let the dog out this morning and I almost had to grab a coat.
0: Those days are coming, but hang on.
1: Right.
0: Let's take it slow. If you just tuned in, we're talking about the city of Fort Wayne releasing a press release yesterday that they're doing work on some pipes downtown. So if you're driving into downtown on Clinton Street between Wayne and Washington, they're going to have some lanes. Two lanes will be closed for this job. And I thought it was interesting. This is just a typical press release. You get these all the time.
1: Right.
0: What I thought was interesting was, and it says this in the press release, that the pipe they're going to work on, they're going to put spray liner in the pipe so they don't have to replace the pipe itself. They're going to spray line it. But they put in the press release that it was laid into the ground in 1867.
1: So that piece of pipe is over 100 years old.
0: Way over 100 years old.
1: Right. So, but they don't want to replace it.
0: No. They're going to spray it.
1: Okay, so, gotcha.
0: And we're just thinking, we're trying to get our heads around how long that thing's been in the ground. What did you want to say?
2: That's 2 years after the Civil War ended in 1867 for that pipe.
0: Oh, wow. 2 years after the Civil War ended is when they put the sewer pipe in downtown.
2: That's right. The Civil War ended in... They were starting to trail it off at 1865.
0: Yeah, yeah. Well, you know, President Johnson was because they because Lincoln was gone. He was the vice president.
2: Right.
0: Well, good. I'm glad they're finally going to spray the inside of that pipe. God only knows what's been in there.
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0: good morning. It is 6:31. Jim and Carrie here keeping you company for your workday today, or while you're getting ready for your workday today. Hey, we got the morning throwback, a song you totally forgot about. We got a great one lined up for you here coming up in about 20 minutes from now.
1: All right. Today, we have a sunny day, high 74. Right now, we're looking at 59 degrees. If you want to learn more about the city's Flock license reader cameras and how they work, the Fort Wayne Police Department now has a webpage to explain. They say the cameras can help them catch criminals, while opponents have voiced concerns about privacy, among other things. City Council's delayed a vote on the cameras. Meanwhile, you can go to engage.cityoffortwayne.org/flock.
0: Is it https://? City of Fort, how was the address again?
1: I'm writing. To find out more, engage.cityoffortwayne.org.
0: All right.
1: Got that? Okay.
0: Yeah, I got
1: All
0: it.
1: Right.
0: All right.
1: 24 survivors are again urging Republican senators to reject Todd Blanche's nomination as attorney general, saying Blanche showed no remorse for releasing the identities and the names of some of Jeffrey Epstein's victims. And you said, I'm looking at my notes here. Powerball.
0: Yes.
1: Is tonight.
0: Powerball's tonight.
1: $567 million.
0: Mm-hmm.
1: And we had no winner in Mega Millions last night.
0: That means the jackpot went up to $743
1: million. Okay.
0: Yeah.
1: All right.
0: And that drawing is Friday.
1: Friday night.
0: Yep.
1: So there are still some big jackpots to be had. 633 Classic Hits 101.7.
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6: Good morning from 21 Alive. I'm meteorologist Liz Braden with your Wednesday forecast. Mild weather finally back for us, feeling like a taste of early fall with the mid-70s for highs today and tomorrow. We're sunny, we're dry, and we have low humidity. Sunshine today with a high of 74, staying clear tonight, dropping down to 51. Then tomorrow, doing it all over again with a high of 76. We'll be back in the 80s going into the weekend. I'm meteorologist Liz Braden from 21 Alive.
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0: 640 with Jim and Carrie in the morning. Today up to 74, currently 59.
1: Okay, everybody. Did you notice gas went up?
0: Oh, what is it?
1: 359.
0: 359?
1: Yeah, it went up yesterday. Now, it didn't go up until, Carrie, again, it didn't go up till we got off the air.
0: Of course not.
1: They wouldn't dare raise the price of gas while we're on the air. But hey, come 9 o'clock, it's like the Wild West out there. We have no control over what happens.
0: They always raise gas when I need it.
1: I know.
0: Isn't that the truth?
1: I get it tomorrow. Uh-huh. Yeah, $3.59 in Fort Wayne. But don't complain, because, my friends, we are still under the governor's gas tax holiday order that he signed.
0: So what you're saying is it would have been over $4 had we not had that suspension of the gas tax.
1: If we didn't have the suspension of the gas taxes in the state of Indiana, it would have been $4.21 right now.
0: No.
1: $4.21.
0: Nope.
1: And it's only going to go higher. The price of oil has been going up with, you know, the things in the Middle East, the problems that have been going on there. And so the price of oil has been going up. So it probably will go up, but we're kind of protected here. I had a friend who came into town from New York.
0: Mm-hmm.
1: And he's like, this is back about a month ago. And gas here was $2.99. Do you remember? He goes, you guys have gas here for $2.99. I says, that's right. We don't pay any gas taxes right now.
0: Good old Indiana.
1: He goes, I'm going to fill her up before I go back. I said, you should. Now, all of this will come to an end on August 6th. So that is when the governor loses his power to continue the gas taxes without the legislature getting involved. Mm-hmm. So we'll see what happens at that point. But until then, enjoy it. And just know, if you're upset at $3.59, just think to yourself, that should be $4.21 that I'm paying. Does
0: okay.
1: that make you feel any better?
0: A little.
1: Okay, good.
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8: This Classic Hits 101.7 traffic update is sponsored by Dell Technologies, 69 south of the 4610 interchange. On the southbound side, just a little tight in that stretch due to construction. Other than that, Rusty Roadway is really not looking too bad so far this Wednesday morning. 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
1: Okay. Clouds on the move today. 73 for the high, down to 54 tonight. Sunny, 77 for tomorrow. Right now, 57 degrees at 646. Are you ready? The Morning Throwback, a song you totally forgot about, is coming up next on Classic Hits 101.7.

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Good morning. It is 6:50. And it is time again for the morning throwback, a song you totally forgot about. This song made it up to number 3 on the Billboard Hot 100. It's Men at Work and Overkill.

0: 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A song you totally forgot about, Men at Work and Overkill. That song did better in the, you know, they're an Australian band, right?
1: Yeah.
0: That song did better in the USA than it did in Australia.
1: Really?
0: Not by much, but it did. It came up to number 3 on the charts. And there it is. A song you never hear anymore, but a big hit for Men at Work. And we'll have another morning throwback. That's what we do every weekday morning at around 6:50 right here.
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0: Classic Hits 101.7. Good morning. It's 7 o'clock in Fort Wayne. It's Jim and Carrie here keeping you company. We have an update later on about the Quadrant Roadway in New Haven. Wait till you hear what happened and what's going on out there. So we'll get to all that here coming up.
1: All right. Today, again, a pretty cut and dried forecast. Sunny and 74. That's it. And this cool down is going to last for a couple of days before we get back to the 90s for the weekend, late weekend. 59 is what we have right now. And Tropical Storm Bertha has intensified in the Gulf of Mexico with heavy rain and strong winds from Florida all the way down to Louisiana. At last night's city council meeting, members of the public voiced their concerns over the proposed sale of part of Lutheran Park by the Boys and Girls Clubs of Fort Wayne. Councilman Paddock has heard from constituents who want the park preserved, though council has no authority over the property. The Boys and Girls Club has indicated it would use funds from the sale for its youth programs and housing and park maintenance. Well, I know, Jim, you're a fan of audiobooks, yeah?
0: Yes.
1: Yeah.
0: Yeah, they're great.
1: Christopher Nolan's film adaptation of The Odyssey has created a major spike in audiobook listening on Spotify, especially among Gen Zers. On the movie's opening day, audiobook streams of The Odyssey, of the book, jumped over 500%.
0: Wow.
1: Yeah.
0: Now, you know, wouldn't that be kind of hard to listen to? Well, I guess.
1: I don't know.
0: You know what I mean? The movie.
1: Well, you're looking at it from the man. I had to read that when I was in high school.
0: You're right.
1: It was boring.
0: You're right.
1: Yeah.
0: Yeah. You're right. Maybe they want to listen to it before they go see the movie.
1: With today's ears, that could. I mean, it's. I don't remember all of the story, but it is. There is some really good stuff in that story.
0: Okay, I'll take your word for it.
1: If you say so, Carrie.
0: If you say so, Carrie.
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8: Good Wednesday morning from 21 Alive. I'm meteorologist Liz Breda with your forecast. Get ready for a picture-perfect day for your outdoor activities. We're looking at sunshine today. It's dry. The humidity is low. On your high today, only 74 degrees. Tonight will stay clear. If you want to crack the windows open at home, go for it. Your overnight low slips down to 51. Then tomorrow, another beautiful day, sunshine and getting up to 76. I'm meteorologist Liz Braden from 21 Alive.
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0: Classic Hits 101.7, partly cloudy, 73 for the high today. Right down to 56 at 7:08. We'll give you an update on the, what's that called? The ordinance road or the road ordinance or whatever is going on in New Haven. You know, the left-hand turn.
1: Yeah.
0: Coming up here next.
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0: Classic Hits 101.7. 7-Eleven, Jim and Carrie in the morning. And we're going up to 74 for the high this afternoon. And right now, just a few clouds and 50. Ooh, it's dropped a little. 56 now.
1: Ooh. The Quadrant Roadway in New Haven, where you cannot make a left-hand turn, police have had it. They are now giving out tickets for illegal left-hand turns at the corner of Maple Crest and 930. They've given warnings. Now they're giving tickets. Police spokesman with the New Haven Police Department says, we feel like the grace period for this is over.
0: Yep.
1: So basically, the police spokesman also said that the number of people making illegal turns at that intersection has gone down a little bit. It was like 80 a day or 40 a day. It's gone down a little bit from 2 weeks ago. And so Wayne 15 sent a reporter out there to the intersection of Maple Crest and 930 yesterday, and I was watching the report. You got to see the report online. Go to their website if it's still up there. The reporter is doing this report, and she's talking about how it's forbidden to make left-hand turns. Mm-hmm. But at the end of her report, where she's wrapping it up, there's a car behind her, a black sedan, and it's making a left-hand turn. You could actually see the blinker on, trying to make a left-hand turn.
0: Oh boy.
1: This is going to be a mess. This is going to be a mess. Because people get confused. They get into that intersection. There's all these orange cones.
0: But here's my theory. If you travel that route every day, to and from work, whatever.
1: Yes.
0: Then
1: you'll learn.
0: You'll get used to it. You'll do it. But if you're only going through there once every year or 6 months, I get it.
1: Exactly. And you know what's going to happen? Mm-hmm. New Haven, I hate to tell you this, nobody's going to visit your town because they're going to be scared off by media reports that you can't turn left.
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4: 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Little bit better news on 69 southbound. You're a little tight after 469, but not as bad as we see most of the morning. So that's going for us, which is nice. Other than that, the rest of your roadways, not too bad for a Wednesday morning commute. 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

Classic Hits 101.7, 719. Jim and Carrie here with you. Happy Wednesday, everybody. If you love summer, you're not going to be happy about this. Unfortunately. With school starting here in just about 2 weeks, wait till you hear how people are trying to get rid of summer. Details are next. Classic Hits 101.7.

0: 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Jim and Carrie here with you. Carrie said it's going to be
1: sunny
0: today.
1: And cool. We've got a couple of days in the 70s, 74 this afternoon. It's only 56 now, so grab a coat, jacket, whatever.
0: And this weekend, you said in the 90s again, or close to
1: them. By Sunday, yeah.
0: But you know why? Because it's summer.
1: Yay!
0: This is what happens in summer. Listen to this story. Starbucks Unicorn Frappuccino, the vibrant photogenic drink that briefly resurfaced at this year's Coachella Valley Music and Arts Festival, is making a limited time return. Apparently, these are Instagrammable. That's why everybody wants one.
1: Okay.
0: Because of the colors. The company said the bright pink and blue beverage will be available at select Starbucks stores in the U.S. and internationally for one magical weekend to close out the summer, starting August 15th.
1: What?
0: How many times have we joked on this program about, you know, because school starts on August 5th for a couple of the big boys.
1: Yes.
0: And we always joke on this program about how August is the most disrespected month of the year. This is a perfect example, Carrie. They're going to do this to close out the summer starting August 15th. We still have over a month of summer left, but yet it's over.
1: Not only do we not have any major holidays in the month of August.
0: That's right.
1: We can't even get a full month of summertime because everybody's going back and school starts and all of this hoo-ha.
0: Once school starts on August 5th, you got half the people starting, you know, their brain clicks into fall mode.
1: Yeah.
0: And it's still got a month and a half of summer left. I feel bad for the people who invested and have a lake place or boats because it's like, what do they do? When do they start closing them up? Probably the middle of August?
1: Summer break used to be 3 solid months.
0: Yeah.
1: And no, Jim, they're not closing their lake places.
0: They don't put antifreeze in the lines at the beginning of September for Labor Day weekend?
1: Well, September, yeah, maybe, but not August.
0: All right. Well, if you like summer, I know you won't be happy about it, but I just wanted to tell you the way people are thinking.
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0: 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It's 7:31. We are broadcasting from the cyclosporin capital of Indiana, WLDE Fort Wayne.
1: Okay, all right.
0: We are, aren't we?
1: Yeah, okay. We have 74 confirmed cases of cyclosporiasis in Allen County, okay? So, yes, it's the largest in our area.
0: Yeah.
1: Up here. And it's part of a larger issue that's affecting, as you know, thousands of people, particularly in the Midwest. You've got the most cases have been reported in Michigan, but Ohio, Kentucky, Indiana, all of them are seeing this now. And it's caused by a parasite that's been linked to iceberg lettuce, though they haven't really been able to trace specifically where, although the federal government is looking at a possible link to Taylor Farms lettuce that was brought here from Mexico.
0: But Taylor Farms, they said it all weekend that that was the source. And then on Monday morning, they came out and said, well, sorry, that was not right. There was a false positive.
1: A false positive with their bagged lettuce. And so, you know, that's a shame, too, because Taylor Farms is probably trying really hard to
0: They voluntarily out. Recalled yes. their own lettuce
1: yes.
0: from central Mexico.
1: So they're doing what they can as federal investigators are trying to figure out the source. In some other news, tropical storm Bertha intensified in the Gulf of Mexico with heavy rain and strong winds from Florida all the way to Louisiana. President Trump is going to attend a rally in Michigan Monday ahead of the state's August primaries. And the chances of this kind of pregnancy are 1 in 15 million. But a mother in Australia just gave birth to identical quadruplets. This is a rare occurrence because the babies came from a single fertilized egg that then split into four. And no, there were no fertility treatments involved.
0: That's that,
1: none.
0: What did they actually give you the odds? Did you say 1 in a million?
1: 15 million.
0: 1 in 15 million.
1: Mm-hmm. Wow. Of this type of,
0: yeah.
1: Isn't that crazy? And mom and babies are doing well, but mom and dad already have four kids.
0: Oh, built-in babysitters.
1: Right? The family of six becomes a family of 10. And I do believe, I think I saw that they were going to set up like a GoFundMe just to help them get started.
0: Well, it's going to be enormously expensive.
1: Because the babies aren't ready to go home, so they'll be in the NICU for a while, and they're fine, but they're so tiny.
0: Sure.
1: And a lot of times the hospitals will do things, too, you know, to help the families get started. So it's a cool story. It's 7:34, Classic Hits 101.7. 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

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Good morning. 7:40. We got the year that you hear coming up here in a couple of minutes from right now. 73 for the high today. How about that for comfortable weather, huh? If you're driving into downtown this morning, we got a little traffic update for you. We'll give you all the details here next.

0: Too much time on my hands. Too much time on my...
1: Classic Hits, 101.7, 744. Please stand by for the year that you hear. We have Tin Caps gift cards up for grabs today. Carrie, talk yes. about how nice it's going to be, and let's have a picnic today.
2: You know what? Yeah.
1: Yeah.
2: If you're going to do anything outside, today's the day. Sunny and 74. It's 56 now.
1: All right. We mentioned this earlier this morning, way early, but we ought to mention it again because so many people are traveling to downtown. There's a press release out from the city of Fort Wayne. It says two lanes of Clinton Street. Clinton, the main downtown artery.
2: Main thread. Yeah.
1: This is between Wayne and Washington Boulevard are going to be closed because crews are working to spray... They're going to spray the inside of a pipe. Instead of replacing this pipe, they're going to spray the inside of the pipe that will give it another 50 to 80 years of service. So they don't have to dig it up, ruin the roads. They'll go in and use this spray, and it'll be good as new.
2: As if the pipe hasn't already served us long enough.
1: Well, that's the point. You know how we always joke on this program when there's a water main break? And I don't know if, you know, we're just kidding the people down at the water department. We love you guys. But we always kid around about the infrastructure. And we always say things like, yeah, that water main that broke over there on Coliseum Boulevard, you know, that was put in, Chief Little Turtle put that in. When he was running Fort Wayne. You remember those?
2: Yes.
1: This one, actually in the press release, I swear to you, you can find it yourself if you see it. It says this line was installed in 1867. 1867. That's after that. Right after Abraham Lincoln was president.
2: Think about that.
1: It's crazy. What did you want to say?
3: That's 2 years after the Civil War ended in 1867 for that pipe.
1: Oh, wow. 2 years after the Civil War ended is the, when they put the sewer pipe in downtown.
3: That's right. The Civil War ended in... They were starting to trail it off at 1865.
1: Yeah, yeah. Well, you know, President Johnson was because they because Lincoln was gone. He was the vice president.
3: Right.
1: Well, good. I'm glad they're finally going to spray the inside of that pipe. God only knows what's been in there.
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3: Thank you very much. And it is time for the year that you hear. 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
3: All right, be caller number 10, 426-5343. 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

0: 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It is 7:55, and it is time again for the year that you hear. And we have TJ on the phone. TJ, are you ready to play?
1: Yep, I got my wife here with me.
0: Oh, your wife. What's your wife's name?
1: Kelly.
0: Hi, Kelly. Hi, TJ. It's time. Hi, yes. It's time for the year that you hear. Listen carefully to the following audio clues. All you have to do to win is tell us one thing, the year that you hear.
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15: 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I actually crave and long to live in righteousness, not to earn God's favor, but in thankfulness for what he did for me.
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0: All right, coming up 8 o'clock in Fort Wayne on a beautiful Wednesday morning, and things are just going to get better as the week goes on, right?
22: Oh, heck yeah. Sunshine and 74 today, but we'll be in the upper 70s to around 80 for the rest of this week. Right now... 56 degrees. And at last night's city council meeting, members of the public voiced their concerns over the proposed sale of part of Lutheran Park by the Boys and Girls Club of Fort Wayne. Councilman Paddock has heard from constituents who want the park preserved. The Boys and Girls Club has indicated it would use funds from the sale for maintenance of the park and some of its youth programming, just to name a few. President Trump has promised retaliation after Iran launched new attacks Tuesday on U.S. allies across the Gulf. They were allegedly targeting U.S. radar and air defense sites. Well, this is kind of interesting. A thrift shopper in Oregon paid just over $3 for a jacket at Goodwill.
0: I love this story.
22: Only to discover it's a rare Wilt Chamberlain warm-up jacket that could sell for as much as $250,000, $250,000, and he paid
0: $3 I saw that last night on the news, and Sotheby's, he posted some pictures online, the owner of this, and Sotheby's picked it up and wanted to work with him, and they verified that it was genuine.
22: For real. Okay.
0: For real.
22: Yep.
0: And he said he put it on, and it came down to his knees. So he knew that it was authentic.
22: That's great.
0: Yeah. How about that? No wonder everybody goes to thrift stores.
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24: Good Wednesday morning from 21 Alive. I'm meteorologist Liz Braden with your forecast. Getting a little taste of early fall as temperatures today slip back into the mid-70s. We have sunshine and things look to be quiet. 74 for your high today. Tonight we're clear, refreshingly dropping down to 51. We'll hold on to the mid-70s with sunshine tomorrow, back into the 80s as we lead into the weekend. I'm meteorologist Liz Braden from 21 Alive.
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0: 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We have a question about this story that, Carrie, you've been doing about identical quadruplets.
1: Yeah, yeah.
0: All right, details on that if you haven't heard about it, coming up in 4 minutes.

0: Classic Hits 101.7. 8:11. Jim and Carrie here with you. 73 for the high today. Right now, 58 and sunny all over the place. All right, let's back up a little bit here because you've been doing a story about these four babies born in Australia.
1: Mm-hmm.
0: Okay, what they're identical twins, identical quadruplets.
1: Yep, and it's very rare that this happens. It's one in 15 million that you get identical quadruplets, which means they started as a single fertilized egg and then split into four.
0: So every time you do the story, we've been talking about it off the air in here, and I said, you know, we should just ask people because somebody has to have experience with this. All right, so these four babies are all identical, like identical twins, mm-hmm. but there are four of them. So when you get them home, how do the parents tell them apart because they're all identical? Do they, mm-hmm. You know, they have their hospital wristbands on, but other than that, I mean, how do you, and even as they get older, if they're identical, how do the parents, you know?
1: Especially when they're little.
0: When they're little.
1: Yeah, little like that. So, and then how do you know that you haven't been calling one Miriam when at the hospital that was Doris? You gave this baby the name Doris and the birth certificate. But then, how do you know when you bring them home that you haven't mixed the two up and you've been calling the wrong one the wrong name and they become that name?
0: Yes.
1: Does that make sense?
0: Yeah, no, I understand what you mean. This is what we're asking. If any, somebody surely has to have experience with this. But four of them, two you can maybe manage. Maybe you could put a Sharpie little mark on their arm or something. No. You get color code. You have to have
1: some sort of a system, wouldn't you?
0: Exactly. So I don't know. If you have twins or if you've been through this, let us know because it can't be that complicated. We're making, I know, more of it probably than it really is. 426-5343. That's our hotline number here. 8:13 now. A check on traffic is coming up.
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0: Sunny, 73 for the high today. Right now it is 59 degrees. We asked one simple question. The question was these identical quadruplets that were born in Australia. When the parents take them home, maybe you've had some, been through this, some experience with this. How do they tell them apart? They're four identical babies.
1: Exactly.
0: They're identical. How do you tell them apart? That was the question. That was a simple question. 426-5343. Here are the kind of answers we're getting from our friend. Let's start with the juice man.
13: You put initials of a tattoo on the bottom of their feet on the arch.
0: You sound like this is something you're familiar with.
13: No, but it's the smartest way to do it.
0: You tattoo their feet, Gary. You take a Sharpie and you write down their name. No?
13: No, you put a permanent tattoo, like the first two letters of their name.
0: Oh, you're not going to take them to the tattoo parlor when they're Come on, we want some real help here.
13: you can use the Sharpie. There you go.
0: All right, thanks, Juice Man.

0: 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Jim and Carrie here with you. We're talking about the... We're finally starting to get some real calls here.
1: Mm-hmm.
0: No offense to our friend the Juice Man, who's we're talking about how to tell identical quadruplets apart from this story that Carrie has. In Australia, they had a woman gave birth to four identical quadruplets.
1: Yep.
0: How do you tell the difference when you get home? Keep everything straight. And, of course, Juice Man thought a tattoo would be nice. With the first letters of their name on their on their toes. But anyway, that didn't work out. What about you? What about you?
2: Well, I happen to be one part of an identical twin.
0: Ah.
2: And my parents could tell us apart because I have a mole in between my eyes and a colic in the front of my hair. And my twin brother has two colics in the back of his head.
1: Wow, it's something so small, but something so,
3: I do not have quadruplets, but we do have identical twins. But how we told them, could tell them apart, their hair, one had a little bit more hair than the other one. And so, but if they had a little hat on, it was kind of hard to tell because the faces were the same.
1: Right.
0: Yeah.
3: Now they're grown adults. Sometimes it's harder to tell when they're together. They have the same mannerisms. Mm. They're just identical twins. There's just something so special.
1: Yeah.
0: When you brought them home from the hospital, though, how long did it take? Like a week, 2 weeks until you figured all this out? Did you mark them with Sharpies under their toes?
3: No.
0: No,
3: you could just tell. You could just tell they looked a little different. Like I said, the hair was a little different.
0: Yeah.
3: Now, the person who could always tell the difference was our 3-year-old daughter.
1: Wow.
0: Wow.
3: She always knew who her brothers were.
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0: 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Sunny.
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0: We love it.
1: We love it a lot, and it is 56 degrees right now. If you want to learn more about the city's Flock license reader cameras and how they work, the Fort Wayne Police Department now has a webpage to explain. Now, they say these cameras help them catch criminals. But opponents have started voicing concerns about privacy. And as you recall, City Council has delayed a vote on the cameras until they can find out more. If you want to find out more, you can go to engage.cityoffortwayne.org/flock. President Trump is set to attend a rally in Michigan Monday ahead of that state's August primaries. Christopher Nolan's film adaptation of The Odyssey has created a major spike in this story's audiobook listening on Spotify, especially among Gen Zers. And on the movie's opening day, audiobook streams of that epic jumped over 500%. And listen, I have a correction to make from a story we brought you just
0: Do I need the retraction music or anything?
1: Oh, well, do you want to?
0: How much of a spotlight do you want to put on it?
1: Let's do it.
0: All right. Hang on a second here.
1: All right.
0: It's not easy to find these things.
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1: Okay. Remember we told you a half hour ago about the thrift shopper who bought a jacket at a Goodwill store for $3?
0: Yes.
1: Only to find out that it is a Wilt Chamberlain warm-up jacket. Very rare find.
0: Exactly.
1: Well, we said that they were expecting it to sell for as much as $250,000. But an update, it did sell at auction on Monday, but for $89,000.
0: Oh, well, it's
1: 89 and a half-ish.
0: Why even do the story, Carrie?
1: Okay. Again, keep in mind, he bought it for $3.
0: Okay.
1: Yeah, that's still a good haul. 831 Classic Hits, 101.7.
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12: Good morning from 21 Alive. I'm meteorologist Liz Braden with your Wednesday forecast. Mild weather finally back for us, feeling like a taste of early fall with the mid-70s for highs today and tomorrow. We're sunny, we're dry, and we have low humidity. Sunshine today with a high of 74, staying clear tonight, dropping down to 51, then tomorrow doing it all over again with a high of 76. We'll be back in the 80s going into the weekend. I'm meteorologist Liz Braden from 21 Alive.
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Jim and Carrie here with you. Something happened on live TV yesterday when one of the news stations went out to cover the Quadrant Road in New Haven, where they have banished all left turns. Maple Crest at 9:30. We'll tell you what that was. This is a reporter's dream when you stop and think about it. All right, details coming up next.

0: Classic Hits 101.7. Good morning. 8:42 now with Jim and Carrie in the morning. Look at the sunshine. Nice way to start the, well, hit the middle of the work week.
1: Yeah, right? Yeah.
0: With a high of 74 today and it's 56 now.
1: If you're approaching the Quadrant Roadway, Maple Crest Road at 930, the gateway to New Haven, police are done with you. Police are done being nice. Police are now issuing real tickets for illegal left-hand turns. At that intersection, they have banished all left-hand turns. And police, if they catch you now, you're going to get a ticket. Before, it was just a friendly warning.
0: Oh, wow.
1: All right. Yep. Also, police officials say the number of people making illegal left-hand turns at that intersection has gone down, quote-unquote, a little bit from its peak 2 weeks ago. Well, at its peak, they were doing like 40, 50 a day. People were still turning left.
0: Sure.
1: So if it's only gone down a little bit, that's going to be a big money-making operation for the New Haven Police Department. Wayne 15 was out there doing a broadcast at the intersection of 930 and Maple Crest for this quadrant roadway. And it was a reporter's dream because the whole story was about illegal left-hand turns. And at the end of the story, as the reporter is wrapping up, you see a black sedan right behind her, stopped, and you can even see the blinker on, the left blinker on, as the black sedan is ready to make a left-hand turn. It was unbelievable.
0: You couldn't plan that when you were doing a live report.
1: I know.
0: You couldn't plan that.
1: Exactly.
0: You know what you ought to do now?
1: What's that?
0: Is break out your New Haven song.
1: Oh, I forgot about that. Should we?
0: Well, absolutely.
1: Hang on. Yeah. We wrote a song about all this, and I totally forgot about it. Hang on. Let me drag it in here. All right. This is our newest song from the Jim and Carrie Garage Band. Welcome to New Haven. We hate left turns.

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0: 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We had a very nice caller ask about our New Haven song we played a few minutes ago and where to find the whole thing. It's on our Facebook page. If you go to our Facebook page, you'll see a big graphic that we made that says, "Welcome to New Haven. We hate left turns." And you can listen to it there. Just make sure your sound's on. And you can also share it with all your Facebook friends.
1: Mm-hmm.
0: We've got, I don't know how many, got a couple hundred shares on the song already.
1: Well, it deserves it.
0: Yeah, it did come out pretty well. Speaking of driving around, gas is up to $3.59 in Fort Wayne, you might have seen.
1: And I'm on I got a quarter of a tank, I think.
0: Oh, you do? Well, maybe you can wait it out a little bit. You don't have too far to drive. But I was just telling Carrie earlier that instead of being upset, we should be thankful in Indiana because the governor's tax holiday would have added 62 cents to a gallon of gas.

0: Yeah, so if the governor didn't alleviate the taxes that we pay, gas would have been $4.21 right now.
1: Oh, I can't even.
0: Now, that doesn't mean it won't get there because the way the oil prices are rising. But whatever we pay here will be less than in other places. And didn't you say, was it about 2 weeks ago or three, we had the lowest prices in the country because of this tax holiday?
1: Well, we really, yes, we did.
0: Yeah. Just one thing, though, it will expire on August 6th. So fill up all your gas cans and everything because you don't know what's going to happen after that.
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Happy Wednesday, everybody. Jim Reed keeping you company here on your workday today as we climb all the way into the 70s. Tonight's going to feel like fall as we drop to the low 50s. Keep your furnace on standby, right?

How far off I sat and wondered. Started humming a song from 1962. In a funny how the night moves.

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2: Oh, John, I'll tell you what. I read some of the comments on the Facebook page of the TV station that printed this story. And, John, it sounds like you wrote all of them. I'm gonna read some of these to you. Comment number one, this is from the general public. This is why traffic here sucks. We need to... It used to take me 10 minutes to get to work. Now it takes 25 minutes. That's like coming out of your mouth.
3: So you're telling me there's a lot more isolationists out there than just me?
2: I think so. What has happened to people?
0: Fort Wayne's hometown morning show. 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

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More and more of us go into the movies, especially with the big movies that are around now. And if you're having snacks at the movie theater, just so you can calorie count, you'll down between 1,600 and 1,800 calories. 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They posted their record quarterly revenue of $1.6 billion in the last quarter. That's their best quarter in the company's 106-year history. Isn't it amazing what happens when Hollywood puts out some good movies, right?

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Jim Reed here with you today. By the way, 38th Annual Shark Week. If you look forward to that, it gets underway this Sunday on the Discovery Channel. So put a reminder in your phone so you don't miss it.

Classic Hits 101.7. We were talking earlier this morning on Jim and Carrie about how gas went up yesterday. Yeah, did you see that? $3.59 a gallon. But we should all be thankful because of the governor's tax holiday. Otherwise, gas in Fort Wayne would have been $4.21.

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0: 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All right, you Harley Davidson fans. They've got a new model of motorcycle that's inspired by some of the stripped-down custom models that post-World War II riders had. This one's called the Harley Davidson Deadwood. It will be available only in the U.S. and Canada. 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

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Hey, we've got gift cards to the Tin Caps. You can use them for tickets, the gift shop, food, whatever you want. We're going to give those babies away again tomorrow morning at 7:50 when we play The Year That You Hear. I can't.

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So just a heads up, if you're driving into the gateway of New Haven at the beautiful Quadrant Road intersection, which is Maple Crest Road and 930, the police are done playing games with you. If you turn left at that intersection, you may get a ticket. They're handing them out now.

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we always joke about how August is the most disrespected month of the year because when the kids go back to school, everybody switches to fall mode, and we still have a month and a half of summer left. Here's the latest example of that happening. Starbucks is putting out a unicorn frappuccino, and they say in their statement that it will be available for one magical weekend to close out the summer starting August 15th.

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Have you ever watched the show Expedition Unknown with Josh Gates? He's like a treasure hunter or a mystery hunter. And when they go on these expeditions, it always seems like they don't really find that much. Until now, he just announced that a special search team has discovered a missing airplane. It's the Clipper Endeavor, and it crashed in 1952. And it has been discovered in the waters off the coast of Puerto Rico.

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ESPN is continuing its layoffs with Cam Newton, the latest to get an early retirement. But they just gave former Florida quarterback and Heisman winner Tim Tebow a multi-year contract extension.

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I took the dog out before work this morning and it was so chilly. I was thinking, gosh, bring on the pumpkins and the pumpkin spice. Although I'm not ready for fall yet. We'll have sunny skies today, high 74, sunny, and 77 Thursday. 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

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And a little while ago, we told you it was going to be in the mid-70s today, so very mild, which is perfect weather for what's on the calendar today. It's National Hammock Day.

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Nobody won Mega Millions last night, so it grows to $743 million for Friday night. 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
14: Towards the end of my high school years, I started getting into drugs. I was shooting up heroin, completely lost. And one day, I'm kind of just reflecting on my life, and I realized like I was separated from God. The sacrifice of Jesus on the cross lit up for me. Even though all of us are sinners, Jesus loves us, and that's why he provided the sacrifice for our sins. Once I gave my life to Christ, everything changed. I actually crave and long to live in righteousness, not to earn God's favor, but in thankfulness for what he did for me.
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Hello there, Captain Chris, helping you over the hump of the work week. Coming up on the ride home today, we'll break out Don Henley of the Eagles on the top five at five countdown.

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They've concluded that 5 cups of coffee every day is actually safe for most adults. And of course, we already know some of the benefits. Lowers your risk of stroke by 20%, 30% when it comes to type 2 diabetes.

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If you grew up in the 80s and 90s, you might recall the fashion statement from Esprit. That's Esprit. It's making a comeback. We'll tell you more on the way.

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If you grew up as a teen in the 80s and 90s, you might recall the fashionable clothing Esprit. That's Esprit. It was very popular with Jordache jeans and stuff like that. But it's making a big comeback, especially with the younger generation, thanks to Costco. They can't keep it on the shelves.

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1: 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US 30 to 69, 14 minutes, 4-minute delay. State Road 930 eastbound a stop and go from 69 to Goshen Road, from 69 to Clinton Street, 7 minutes. 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

1.7, the piano man Billy Joel recently was interviewed about his album, The Stranger. He had written a song, Just the Way You Are, and said he wasn't sure if it was right for the album, but singer Linda Ronstadt was there and said, "Are you out of your mind? That's a hit record." Yeah.

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1: Heavy traffic on Lima Road northbound between 69 and Washington Center Road. Back to school starts now. 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
1: 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From US 30 to 69, 19 minutes, 9-minute delay. Heavy traffic, State Road 930 eastbound, Coldwater Road to Crescent Avenue. Slow on Lima Road northbound between 69 and West Cook Road. Back to school starts now. 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
1: 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We're going to spotlight Don Henley with five of his biggest and best, including some of the songs that he performed with the Eagles. Right now, a solo tune. 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

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Happy birthday, Don Henley of the Eagles. We're breaking out five of his best, both as a solo artist and as a member of the Eagles. Here's song number 4.

Classic Hits. 101.7 Don Henley of the Eagles hits 79 today. Known as the Guitar Wizard from Joe Walsh. Here's Dirty Laundry at number 3 on our top 5 at 5 countdown.

is celebrating a birthday today, so we're celebrating him on the Top 5 at 5 Countdown. Here he is on one of their biggest, if not the biggest, song from the Eagles, Hotel California, at number 2 on our countdown today.

0: Classic Hits, 101.7. There it is, song number two on our countdown for Don Henley of the Eagles. So what do you think is the number one song on the top five at five today? Go ahead, think about it for a little bit. We'll get you the answer coming up next.
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6: 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US 30 to 69, 21 minutes, an 11 minute delay. Slow going on State Road 930 eastbound, US 27 to Crescent Avenue. Lima Road northbound, heavy traffic, 69 to West Cook Road. Back to school starts now. 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
0: Here we go with our top five at five countdown as we're up to song number one on Don Henley of the Eagles. So what's he been up to? Well, the Eagles Vegas residency. The band is continuing extending that highly successful tour. And of course, Don is 79 today. Here's song number one.

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Get ready for another live-action Spider-Man movie hitting theaters at the end of the month. Friday, July 31st. It's Brand New Day, starring Tom Holland as Spidey. And then Zendaya will portray MJ, Mary Jane.

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1: 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Still stop and go from Lima Road from DuPont Road to Illinois Road, 20 minutes. 469 northbound's jammed up. US 30 to Maysville Road with road work from US 27 to US 37 minutes. State Road 930 eastbound heavy US 27 to Crescent. Back to school starts now. 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
2: 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I hate doing that.
3: Yes.
2: Number two, getting a new phone. 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
3: Okay, no. 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
3: Yes, stick with that. 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

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Welcome, I'm Tony Lorino. We are feeling good tonight. I don't know why, other than we're closer to the weekend. We got great music. We got each other. 877-909-1989. Let's get our throwback on.

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0: And it's brought to you tonight by Eggland's Best. Better taste, better nutrition, better eggs. I'm Tony the Reno. Better cake. We need a good one tonight. Don Henley's birthday. What should it be for Don? Should it be dirty laundry? All she wants to do is dance. Or the boys of summer? You pick your favorite of those three. Text it to us right now at 877-909-1989. We'll go all American, get the votes together, and pick Don's best together as we celebrate for Don, the leader of the Eagles and one of our favorites of all time. All moments away.
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Woo! The Coyote Ugly One. 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